0: 416.
1: Robert Darius Price, Gracie Lane Clayton, and definitely signal 14029. How about his 370 CAD for you?
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24-02 Officer Lieutenant, 2 Charles from here. 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

0: 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Respond on Operations 4.
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1962, the Colors of Lives Matter hustle was attacked by either Pitbull or Rottweiler. 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
0: 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You can show both units back 1080, David.
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0: 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A 22-year-old Hispanic male is 1012 near a 2010 Ford Escape.
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1: Sorry, 27 on the Messiah, Brockington, the CC5, McCalla Drive. Still, my showing class C is ID card only, negative 2 9s.
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I see you back to the negative 29.

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0: This is my friend, getting your 28 out of Arkansas.
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0: white Chevy pickup registered to Brian Nunez Aparicio of Little Rock, Arkansas, being very loud and active in each minute.
1: Central, I got this Arkansas 27, we're ready. 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
1: The reference, where they're going there?

0: 9 0 1 5 6 9, repeating 3 4 9 0 1 5 6 9.
1: Just confirming your request to locate reference to 29 service, is that correct?
0: Damn, for the soldier has. Correction, he has one warrant.

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1: Ten four, I got an ESC van when I'm ready. 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

0: Mosby, Tennessee. Come on. 301, just past Watson. North Carolina, Robert Lincoln Young, 4430. Robert Lincoln Young, 4430. The Nissan truck, white and gold.
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Respond on operations 4.

Charles, 7556, John Charles, 7556, black SUV, 42, and Tuscan Raceway.

on code 1, abnormal behavior, reference number 1073 from earlier, possible hallucinations from medication.

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0: 7 South Rose Hill Drive. 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Keep saying please, not answering anything further.
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0: Sending 1097 Fire at 900 4th Ave, Unit 4, B-Boy. Calling Chinese Community Windsor House, sir. Subject is using it, sir.
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0: call that?
1: Yeah, please say subject. Speedway 5170. There's Sparkler.
2: Go now.

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1: Hope you live near Johnson Road, North Carolina. Tom Mary Tom 303. Tom Mary Tom 3006. Tom Mary Tom 3006. Red Mustang.

吗？Plain Boulevard, in Rose, Clinton and Rose, with Mary Adam Adams 3933. Mary Adam Adams 3933 is going to be a red and color Toyota Tacoma, two occupants.

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0: 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Have a 26-year-old white female in a black t-shirt.
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Respond on operations 5.

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1: 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Be with the North Carolina tag 244-67565. Again, 244-67565. Black Jeep Grand Cherokee. And if I could get a secondary unit, please. Code 1.
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3: 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Me 242 South. I'm up on Golf Lake.

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1: 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I just put a North Carolina 27 in the CAD. 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
1: 10-4. I'll clear it for my cat here in a second.

0: class the active negative 2 knots, 27 on a Shire, Daniel Antonio Pooley. ID card only. I'm showing 229s and E-War, OFAs, 1 out of Pitt, 1 out of Wake. I can answer the call notes for you.
1: 3-5.

0: 可以做甚至顺在境内聚焦。
1: Go, 我们来，嗯，那个，等于直升机的飞。
0: 对。

0: 6 at West Clayton Elementary. 413 just responded out here referencing when I asked if they had a key holder en route or on scene, they advised they were still trying to make contact this time.
1: Okay. 6 9 to right.

0: only will locate anything out of North Carolina. I rented out of all 50. The only place it came back was the state of Maryland. At some point it's been registered there, but it doesn't have any registration information.
1: Well, that's not the one, please.

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Vancouver back to 2009 Volkswagen Jetta. Phillips Sanders is done. Please have a showing turned in. Negative 7.

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1: So far, show me around.
0: Sure.
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0: Timber.
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0: 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Yeah, that 15th through 10th, Lincoln John Adam, 8705. Lincoln John Adam, 8705. We're past your call with them.
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Respond on operations 4.

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simple. Just pretend 14. We got an additional caller from 24 that like says there's bullet holes in his door and toilet. Thinks someone drove by and his girlfriend's car shot up.

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1: Clayton and Lady Church.

0: care for the fruit or above. And for District 14, we just received another call from 93 Breadnut Drive. It's going to be 2225. Called in. He said he heard somebody knocking on his window.
1: Careful. Got this. Shoot me in right the cold another lane with the rest of them.
0: Sure.

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1: Oh, some idiot.

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1: John. 463-80960. 463-80960.

0: 720 Princess Anne Court. I'll be providing that 1059 for this mail back to that address.
1: Sure.
2: Where are you at? I'll walk up to you. Father Nita's coming out with usually one mail on slip. Ran back to Wisconsin. No further description.
0: Is that it?
1: Sure.
0: He's 1023.
1: Sure.
2: Before, where you at?
0: Yeah, Grand South, Castle Chalo, Woods, Circle Head North.

0: 25. I believe they're trying to do a track. You want me to 25, you can get that juvenile. Yeah, 2-4.
1: Hold on.
0: Yeah, you can go to 25 now. Head back that way. You're welcome.
2: This is 1060 vehicle at Cracker Barrel. The caller is arriving on a white passenger car, is pulled into one of the handicapped parking spots and just sitting there dumping trash. Somebody occupied by a black male in his 20s, possibly a white t-shirt and black sweatpants. Single.

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Also, it was the manager that called them in.

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1: Submit High Springs Drive, including road. That subject's followed, just pulled up. He's 1023 and picked up that subject. I'll be 1086, Charles. Back and right, the other call.

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2: He has like a 2005 Chevy Avalanche to a James Paul quote of the address. Place status expired with an inspection violation. Negative 2-9.

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1: 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Stand by for a 27 check.

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0: 309, myself and 06 are on the 210 side of Crane Talk, and Sister 5 is where you want us to stand by at.
1: One of y'all come down this side of Crane Talk, another one just hang out on the 210 side. Stay in your car and just ride there.

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2: Similar.
3: 2409, be advised, the neighbor said they're out building, the door's unlocked on it.
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0: Eu vou letra. I take that house behind, or the field, correction, behind 800 Crescent Road. They get the field.
1: And that last part.
0: So they get the field behind 800 Crescent. Somebody wants to check that.
1: I'm right here at it, I'll check it.
0: Yeah.

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of course. And it's 5:48. Brazil Nutlanders, also cameras.

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Christopher Walter, check of Circle K, 402 South Church Street. My husband Mel's been sitting at the pump, possibly sleeping. He's been over there for over an hour. Gonna be a Hispanic girl in his 30s in a gray passenger car sitting at pump 1.

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0: Show me on a 1061 right off of Rick's Road at the Solar Farm. 28 is going to be a Robert, David. Robert, 3867. RDR 3867. Should be displayed on a Nissan Pathfinder, two occupants.

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0: Okay, 2729 check by the 27 of the cabinets, please.

0: Tosha for Ivan Vildriapina of Newton Grove, Classy Rolls active, negative 29.
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0: 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Possibly seeing by stop signs can be a black female wearing a pink colored t-shirt and shorts.
1: Simple.

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1: Well, that's great.
0: 10-4, you want EMS to 1025, you there?

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Leon Underwood, pulling into the PVA of the Smithfield Kimberly Park. 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

1061. Yeah, Market and South 9th Street. Newark, North Carolina. Henry Edward Robert, 6143. Henry Edward Robert, 6143. Yeah, light blue Ford Fusion.

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0: 10-14 Central. They're on the phone with someone now. The subject has not confirmed that he's been hit, but according to a third-party caller, he possibly has been hit by the vehicle. Advised there's his teeth are falling out, and he's covered in blood.
1: 10-4, office. You can send me out with him right here.
0: 10-4.

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2: For 28 comes back to a 2019 Honda Civic to a Isaiah Stevenson of Autryville. 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Additional 1014. That subject did confirm that he has been hit by the vehicle.

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2: I-3 office. Go ahead and roll EMS code 3. Subject is bleeding at the mouth. He's responsive. He was walking around when I got here. Looks mostly like a head injury, possibly.
3: 10-4, EMS is en route.
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2: Hey, are y'all going to be before the 95 split eastbound or after it?
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0: 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Called in by Circle K at 70 and Guy Road in Wake County. Two males having a domestic in the vehicle. Coming towards Clayton's going to be a silver Honda SUV.
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0: 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Mary Adam King 7938. Mary Adam King 7938.

0: 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We got a 29. Check phone numbers.
1: And we're gone.
0: Cancel. For last name Flores, first name Omar, July 24th, 4th, 2000. We're talking
1: about driving. 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
0: Two more, you signal 3.
1: I am.
0: Two more, I'm at a 27 on Omar Flores of Raleigh. It's gonna be classy suspended, signal 14. Showing 129 in E. Warren, Saddle Wilson for speeding. It's gonna be OFAI to the Coleman.
1: 10-4, I got one male, 1072.
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Board of Trespassing it did not, or the caller surviving the mail won't leave the property. We're still public service getting a description for you.

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And then it reads,

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0: Clayton Fire Chief Officer, Clayton Battalion 1, Clayton Fire Station 1, Clayton Fire Station 2, Northside Station 1, Cleveland Fire Station 3, Commercial Structure Fire, 415 East Main Street, cross off North Lombard Street and North Smith Street. Respond on Operations 1.
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Park Man up here. Thank you, Carl. For the command, all C, you need is not required. Tonight, see Charles.

0: others. Class C med cancellation ID card only. There's 129 from 1989 of Orange County, so criminal summons. The other 29 is showing a criminal summons out of Buncombe County for sexual battery. Date of birth is 10-1-64. Joseph Triplett subject. I will confirm if that's going to be him or not.
1: 10-4. We can get out and get in touch with him. Thank you.
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0: Going to be at the O'Reilly Auto Parts on Clayton Boulevard, North Carolina. John King William, 6550. John King William, 6550. Gray in color, Volkswagen SUV, occupied one time.
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0: I'll be on North Wall and West Church with a North Carolina Mary Boy Mary 7776. 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
1: 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Denied 1035, negative 29.
0: 10-4.
2: On a ridge on wide load. 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
3: 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Office 2312. Willow Court, 537 Willow Court. 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
2: 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Right here at the intersection. 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

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Gray Acura, occupied one time.

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be in the PV at Walgreens on North Brightleaf with King John Paul 8099. King John Paul 8099. Going to be on a black Honda Accord. I saw it one time.

1151, good. 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

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North Carolina, Tom Henry Zebra 4502. Tom Henry Zebra 4502. 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

Benson first responders. 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Respond on operations 4.

0: Middle Door 177 Victor Court, 177 Victor Court. 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They have about an hour ETA.
1: Hello.
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0: Yeah.
4: Yeah.

0: This one. 423 again.
1: 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Victor Henry.
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Central. I'm at a Riverwood Elementary School. Riverwood Elementary School. I'll be doing a fire alarm test. If you get anything going into your center, would you call me on the emergency services and let me know you received a signal?

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2: 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She keeps disconnecting.
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1: To arrive at a disturbance at 831 South Bradley Boulevard, caller advised a subject was irate, left headed down towards Brogdon Road. Advised that he was barking like a dog.

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1: And four.
2: Or good, I'm just going through to 100. 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
3: Coming in to 100 now. 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
1: Tell more.

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0: The call is going to be related.
2: Sheriff, 23 F3. New Church Road, it's going to be construction site. Car's going to be on a black Dodge Ram.

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0: 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I'm going to update 22.
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1: A lot of problems with you, a lot of screws ain't working. 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

0: I'm right here with 72. 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
1: 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I'm crossing over Shy Road now.
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1: 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David, 190804. It's a white Chevy truck.

29, name and date of birth, 28, by Ben on a 2008 Ford Fusion to a Janice Holmes of Dunn. Place this is plate turn and negative 2 9.

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3: Next 1051, heavy front end damage. I'll have a second when you're ready. Second's gonna be Henry David 3025 Lincoln. It's gonna be on a red Jeep Wrangler. No 1051.

0: to a Crystal Chestnut at Adana, she's signal 14, 10-10, 29.
1: 10-4, thank you. Go ahead. 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Thank you, Central.
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told me that 1363 West Market Street with Lincoln Henry King, 9176, Lincoln Henry King, 9176, this was a Dalton Toyota Infiniti SUV.

0: Christopher, and he is in the woods looking for her. If she possibly went to the pond in the woods, gone back of the property.
1: If we're also on 10.3.
2: Me too, Central. Would make me primary and draw the next OC.
0: Yeah, 19-0-9-1-0.

0: found 227 for that subject. And it is for reinstate. The other one that I added ended in 231, Allen inactive. There's negative 29s.
1: 10-4, thank you.

0: coming up at 201 North.
1: Federal Robbie.

occupied by Marathon and Jeans, also showing 673 Long Branch Road, involved in an assault that occurred at the BP station Smith for Smithfield PD, Central Clear at 0937.

0: 没法弄事。
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1: One four, checking your feet.
2: 4, thank you, stand 4 at the moment, thank you.
1: Thank you. Deposit. Number 67, Central Coast Swap.

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1: 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I've been

0: 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It's only for your tunnel.
1: Tia, but no modulation. Try again.
0: Central Command, Clayton, you have moved to Archer's Launch.
1: 10-4, Clayton.

0: 10-4, trespassing in progress, 912 North Bartley Boulevard at JCI. Caller registers that homeless male sleeping. Caller wants him removed.
1: 10-4.
2: Central
0: 664.
2: Go ahead. West Market in Darrowwood, West Market in Darrowwood, with Robert Edward Davis.

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0: 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Last name Autry, first name Perry, date of birth 3/17/1995.
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0: Henry David Robert 6777. Henry David Robert 6777. Be a white and color Dodge Workman.
1: Yeah. 19 Central. Hey, Adam.
2: Trevor. 1239.
0: Yeah.
2: So showing driver not found with that number. Their status checks.

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0: People are usually looking a female reference to suicide threat attempt. 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It's going to be a Tara Hamilton subject.
1: Devil.
0: Shirt and green skirt.

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0: right, well, just be advised if somebody's pulled down here along the creek and is out walking around.
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attempt to locate Tara Leanne Hamilton, date of birth 11/01/1980, white female, 5'4", 145 pounds, brown hair, was last seen at 175 Miller Road in Four Oaks on 6/23/2026 at approximately 09:18 hours, last seen wearing a white shirt and green skirt, left on foot and is suicidal. It's located stop and hold for Johnson County Sheriff's Office. Central clear at 10:15.

0: 11-8 Central. 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
1: 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I'll see if we can get an update on that.
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1: Be a man of Charles 3756. Be a man of Charles 3756.
2: William Adam Charles 3756 on that 2006 Toyota Camry to a Haley Bass of Newton Grove is valid. Delta.
1: Delta.
2: Delta.
1: Delta.
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0: arrest tonight for the shooting investigation.
1: Yeah.
2: So if I was looking to for you. Tom King King 2761, Tom King King 2764.
1: Was down to a Jim Giles, a 4-0 expired 5-15-23 as an inspection violation, negative 2-9.

10-4, just 10-14 of a funeral 1059 starting at 813 South 5th Street at 1230 going to Sunset Memorial Park. I'll give you a 15-minute reminder. 10-4.

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1: Truck Morris Ray Davis Jr. of Gulf Road. 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
0: Where are they?

0: Lincoln Frank William 8048. 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Black Camaro SS 1.
1: Lincoln 11 20 and 28.

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Just happened. They walked wearing all black, walking towards scooters. Hey, Jan. I've had this before.

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0: Me 729 in Texas. Six zero four zero five five three four six zero.

0: Legato. Subject of this address, plates are active. 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
1: Forty-six.
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1: That's going to be a 2011 Subaru to the same subject, this address. Please are active. This name between us.
0: Simple. 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
1: Call arrives at residence of letters that a CNA has touched her inappropriately.

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1: 14-4.

Mary Williams 4535, Henry Mary Williams 4535, if you can advise him, it's 1075.

0: 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Those firing in the set of going towards Walmart.
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0: 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It's going to be a blue Ford F-150 or 250.
1: How's him for?
2: 10-4, please state 27 CAD. 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

0: 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Got a 281 ready.
1: Go ahead.
0: Denver King Tom 5969. It's come back to us.

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0: 女性了 sorry。Same with reference that LFA 201 out of Wake County for speeding. I put CR numbers in CAD. I'll do 27, it's going to be signal 14.
1: Just link there, I want to roof.
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I don't know. 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

0: 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And Boulevard, front of ABC store. 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
1: 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The 38211. Yeah, 38211.
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Charlie Chest Pain, 108, Lakeside Drive, cross of Old U.S. Highway 70, West, and Woodcrest Drive. 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

0: 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He is 1075 out for PM, over 10 state pickup only.
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0: 39. I'm just east of Swift Creek on 70 by Basket.
1: Hey, where are you in the West Valley? Are you in the westbound lane?
0: That's correct. Westbound lane, just before Swift Creek on 70.
1: Somewhere.

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1: East in front of Kelter. Paul Lincoln John 18, correction 1084. Paul Lincoln John 1084, silver color Acura, one item.

Lincoln Mike, Mike 5779, LMM 5779. It's going to be on a Ford pickup, white in color. I think there's two occupants in it, right at the intersection of Fire Department and Wilson Mills.

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0: 10-4. Six ten central. I've got a North Carolina 27 when you're prepared.
1: Sir, to a Dylan Macias and Judith Rodriguez, 4-0, valid -29. Go ahead with the 27.

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Respond on operations 5.

Court, 2804 Mercantile Court. Tiborda colors advised that the female is an April Cook. She took off on a 2009 silver and colored Kia Optima. Sheriff's Office 2306.

0: 78 Catherine, caller resident, do you call over the roadway driving up on the center median, gray sedan, the front end is damaged with black male driver. They're going towards Pine Level on 78.
1: What are you telling me about?

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0: 12.
2: How are you showing EMS 12 on the cabin?
0: In route to Barber Road.
2: Copy.
1: Central, do you have EMS 13 clear that call?
0: How are you showing us on cast?
1: Demo.

0: Anadolu. Good. Nah, I just got a call saying that there's a car in the ditch about 7:01.
1: 10-4. I'm over here at the light on 70 and Peden, and I'm headed that way.
0: No, I won't, but...
2: Go ahead.
0: I'll be out with 10:50 on Kattner Street. Right at 70.
2: Orthopedics and Sports, 166 Springbrook Ave, to the black Silverado.
3: Yeah, well.

Cleveland Chief Officer, Cleveland Fire Station 2, Cleveland Fire Station 3, Delta MVA Rollover, 312 I-40 West, cross of Veterans Parkway, and I-40 Ramp 312A West. Respond on Operations 6.

0: 哪的事，在香港那的吗？
1: Ten-4. We received an additional call that said it looked like someone hit a barrier at the Masters Inn and was last seen on 70.

0: Go ahead.
1: Lincoln King Boy 9300, repeating. Lincoln King Boy 9300.
0: King Boy, that's going to be a match for that vehicle that the mail carrier saw.
1: Hey, boy, how'd you come back here?
0: Comes at a 2025 Kia. It's a Hertz rental vehicle out of Morrisville.
1: Table, 727-29, check one, ready?
0: Good.
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1: 10-4.
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1: Central from EMS 52.
3: 23rd, set off. Awesome. Out of the vehicle.

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5: Car 1 to engine 1, go ahead and start this way. Engine 3 reports a laid out from 456 Inferno Drive at the hydrant.
1: Ten four, I've tried trailer, utility trailer, boat trailer. I can try it out of state, but I'll need the year of manufacturing to make.
0: 10-4, the 28th, Charles Paul 9989. That's out of North Carolina.
1: Fire.
6: They're just laying out. They don't know it's dead.
1: Ten more, thank you.
5: Four, engine 3 is training.

0: notes, I've got the dead hydrants out of service. I don't think they saw that in the notes. 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
1: I got it.
0: And out from 123 in front of the drive.
1: Kelly, is your one in the route?
2: Kelly.
0: All right, I copy. Engine 2, go ahead.

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0: Because you want it.
1: .360 to .341. 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Possibly on the eastbound lane of travel. Tunnel's out with a 1055 right now. Possibly at some sort of property over there.
2: I'm at Master's Inn right now. 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
1: General.
0: All right, Engine 2, are you direct with the information so far? 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

Engine 3-0. 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Alright, I don't see no foam on the ground. Total would be 85 PSI. For the foam and the gate valve for the deck gun and all the 5-inch that's laid out.

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1: Seven, you're seven.

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1: $2,500,
0: 10-4. And now I have 65 residual.
2: So he's probably worth 65 and he has 50 remaining. What is the percentage? You have 65 and you drop to 50. What percentage are you flowing?
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1: 1097 in progress at 408 Stalling Mills Loop, Unit 2 of 1. Suspect is a 40-year-old female and she's Dominican. $14 in physical and there's 4 subjects there.
0: Yeah, 33%.
4: Or 67. Social media check into.

0: Irish firefighter department.
1: What is the name, Tom?
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3: %15. 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Okay, if you're flowing let's just say you're flowing 700 gallons a minute, right? So 0 to 10, 3 times. 11 to 15, 2. 16 to 20, 1. So if we're flowing 7 and you're at 15, I'm guessing you're trying to tell me that you can flow 1,400 more gallons a minute, correct?
2: No access to weapons.

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0: 424.
1: Vehicle has been removed from the roadway. 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
0: 10-4.

0: Signal for me a golden color Buick. 28 is Robert Lincoln Edward 5328. It comes back to a Shannon Dupree at 211 Crooked Branch Drive, advising that she's at the New Creek address now.
1: Who's got the knife?
2: Two zero six.
0: 10-4.

0: first name is Mary Adam George David Adam Lincoln. Last name Robert Olson Davis. Union Edward Ziegler. Date of birth 3386.
1: And four.
2: Is that a track?

the scene left on New Creek Road towards Burr Road. She's short and very tan, possibly 10, 56. She's wearing glasses, has dark hair.

0: Falcon from Dollar General with John David Paul 5326. 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
1: 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It's going to be Caitlin, King, Adam, Ida, Tom, Lincoln, Young, Nora, repeating King, Adam, Ida, Tom, Lincoln, Young, Nora. 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
0: Seven.

County 12 Office for reference. Have Fayette County Deputy go out. I put the address in the notes. She'll stand by for a deputy.

Zero One Alpha Salvia at 330 New Creek Route.

0: Clayton Fire Chief Officer, Clayton Battalion 1, Clayton Fire Station 2, Clayton Fire Station 1, Wilson's Mills All Call, Northside Station 1, Structure 3rd, 809 East Main Street, cross of Compton Street and Durham Street. Respond on Operations 1.
1: Central from District 2.
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2: 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Well, she didn't have that knife on her.

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2: Yeah.

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1: I have a welfare check just before the 320 on I-40 eastbound. It's going to be a small black SUV swerving. Caller advised they think the driver may be having a medical emergency. They pulled over.

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Can you have a deputy give him a 21, please?

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I don't show anywhere on this 27, but any other motorcycle endorsement.

0: requesting for Clayton units on a 1097. He's requesting a 1021 in reference to child custody agreement questions. His phone number's in those.
1: Okay,

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0: Davis, all the way from 9 o'clock to 19 on Parker.
1: Thank you. 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

0: Welfare check, area 42 East and Tuscan Ridgeway, 42 East and Tuscan Ridgeway. It's going to be a white male wearing a white t-shirt and gray sweatpants standing at the intersection.
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1: Van route with 23, truck average, right?
0: 4.

0: 10-4 report of harassment at 523 Holding Street. Caller advised the neighbor's package was showing at caller's home. Caller advised they haven't seen the package and the female has been harassing them.
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Respond on operations 4.

11 at 8 Central. Stranded motorists will be 70 westbound just past 11 alarm.

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Fire alarm. 173 Windy Drive. 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

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Four Oaks Fire, Delta MBA rollover, 209 East Wellens Street, cross of Dunn Street and Dunn Street. 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

0: Texas one. McDonald's PVA West Market, which I'm David 5771, John John David 5771, white color BMW, I don't know.
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1: 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Tom Edwards Zebra 7331 at the corners of Pollock and 70.

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2: Good.
0: 27 comes back to a Christy Renee Gaster, 400 Avenue Road out of Smithfield, from the Class C Charles Act at the native 29s.
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0: 10-4, are you going to be clear from that 21?
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0: 23 to the female's going to be at this address if I, the male is on her vehicle. It's a burgundy in color 2018 Buick Envision. 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
1: Apple.
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0: 1097, the female's advising that her boyfriend, Jason Armstrong, punched her in the face and took her vehicle. Her 2018 Buick Envision, 28 is going to be Lincoln Boy Nora, 5554.
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Wilson's Mills, Chief Officer. 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

0: 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I see a key of no modulation. Yep, traffic.
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Traffic 901 Berkshire Road, Unit 1A is in Adams. Caller advised he was on the phone with a patient and he said he wanted to kill himself. Requested a welfare check on him. It's going to be a white male, middle aged, by the name of Richard Owens. Stand 471, stage 9, pick up.

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9 hours of Clayton, class C trial, one for restriction one. And then on that 28th, surrendered to Betty Towers of Zolfo Springs on a white Hyundai. It's valid.

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1: 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Detained for French shoplifting.
0: Phil 5, Austin 42.

0: 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Yeah, Clayton, Class C trial is active, negative 2 nines.
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2: 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Double Selma Road, cross of campground and Pocket Street. 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

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Cross Street, Lake Wendell, Road. 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

Sentwell Road, Clay Boulevard, North Carolina, Robert Lincoln Robert, 7084. Robert Lincoln Robert, 7084. Via gray in color, Audi SUV.

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Tango 1021 request. This being a female who refuses to give her name, want to speak with an officer in order for it to sex offender.

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0: in Berkshire. Can you just throw in there that the subject was transported by EMS voluntarily? And I'll be 1042.
1: Yeah. 472.

0: 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Good check, sir.
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0: converting very... Reference the first and 27. Candace Williams out of Dunn, Class C active. Restriction 1, negative 2 nines on that one so far.
1: No.
0: Reference the second. Delfina Rodriguez out of Selma, Class C active. Restriction 1. By her 27 and name and e-warrants showing 3 unserved WFAs. Reference 2, simple worthless check. Her date of birth is not listed.

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0: and being Milo. Four seven eight four nine again. 47849.
1: Three guys.
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premier. 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

independent welfare check. That guy lives on National Drive. He's 10-4 all the time trying to ask for rides to the speedway down the street.

0: date.
1: I don't want to hang up from 310 East Lizzie Street. We have a landline call. Phone was answered on callback. People can be heard speaking in the background, but no one responded to the TC before the line disconnected. No answer on additional callbacks.
0: Several.
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Bobby Victor, Y Young, A Adam, PD in New Jersey, C Charles 32, V Victor, Y Young, A Adam. It's going to be a black and color Nissan.

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Delta, difficulty breathing. 103 Langston Street, cross of Camellia Drive and Azalea Drive. 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
1: 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Delos difficulty breathing. 5395 Bizzle Grove Church Road. Cross U Highway 78 and C Main. 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
0: Favors, sir. 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
1: Six-minute reminder, and Mike's paint and body is en route, 10 to 15 minute ETA.
0: 10-4, thank you.

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1: For 17.
0: So we're going to email at the gate, request an officer come out and meet her so she can drop off some food for y'all.
1: 10-4, 10-17 from Clayton and Compton.
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0: Central, you said 44, clearing that last call. 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
1: So our state's law enforcement, they're on way at the jail. 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
2: General.

0: to work. It's going to be a 2022 Monday Kona. Katharina Schmidt and Michael DeMichelle. It's going to be expired. Six violations. Negative 2 minutes.
1: I can move on this time around.
0: Walmart on North Bradley Boulevard. Caller states a male stole some items in the left office. 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

Valley Fire, Fire Public Assistance, 607 West 2nd Street, cross of South Darden Street and North Englewood Drive. 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

0: Okay.
1: Four. 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